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0: 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And we'll be right back after this. It is time for the latest DCR news updates.
1: Downing Street have hit back at comments from US Vice President J.D. Vance linking the murder of Henry Novak to what he called the mass invasion of migrants. Number 10 responded by condemning attempts to interfere in our democracy and stir up division on our streets, while stressing that the Novak family do not want the cause used to fuel tension. An independent watchdog is investigating Hampshire Police's handling of the incident. Today marks the 82-year anniversary of D-Day. The 6th of June 1944 was the beginning of Allied invasion of Normandy during the Second World War. Mark Atkinson is the Director General of the Royal British Legion.
2: Many, many thousands of British and Allied personnel died on D-Day, so it's an opportunity for those that are still alive 82 years later to come and pay their respects. But it's also, I think, an opportunity for us as a nation, as a society, to thank those D-Day veterans that fought for the freedoms that we enjoy today.
1: Tributes are being paid to Buffy the Vampire Slayer and Ted Lasso actor Anthony Head, who's died at the age of 72. His daughters say he passed away peacefully of complications due to pneumonia. Spain dented England's bid for direct qualification into next year's Women's World Cup as they slumped to a 4-0 defeat in Mallorca. Boss Serena Wiegmann says the Lionesses struggled to keep momentum.
3: We just didn't play good enough, and we couldn't step up anymore. Even they became dangerous, but we couldn't get to another gear and keep the ball and go forward and create chances.
1: And Madonna fans are in for a treat as the singer reveals the star-studded visual film for her upcoming record, Confessions 2, will be released next week. Actors Benedict Cumberbatch, Richard E. Grant and model Kate Moss are among the stars named on the poster. That's the latest from Radio News Hub. I'm Grace McIntosh.
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Boy Classic, kicking us off this morning. Welcome to the Quiet Storm with myself, RKL, all the way through till 10 a.m. each and every Saturday here on the Big One Digital City Radio. Hope you've had a good week. Gonna keep it nice and silky this morning, easing you in. Now we've had our summer, it's all done. Do not fear, grab yourself a coffee, keep in that dressing gown, I've got ya. Sounds of Mr. Keith Sweat.

0: R&B Christmas Ball lineup scheduled to be announced in a few weeks' time, straight after the R&B Summer Ball. Exciting time for us 90s R&B enthusiasts. Listen, do not forget, I do like hearing from you. Nice and interactive. That's how we do it here on Digital City Radio. 07-838-001-037 through to the studio. 07-838-001-037. Drop me a text, WhatsApp. Alternatively, hit us up on our Instagram at Digital City Radio. Nobody else thinks what they say. Gonna ease you in this morning, nice and silky.
1: Cause they have no idea what we've been through. Where we at, where we're going.
0: Good morning to my brother, Mr. Sean P. Locked in, I see you, mate.
1: Only God knows, right?
0: Hope you're well, hope you've had a good week. That's

another artist who's currently out on the road touring. Montel Jordan, are you with me? Good morning to the Miss 106. Hope you're good, Cheryl. And the main man, El Modelo. How you doing, mate? Appreciate the message, appreciate the ears. Past 8, Saturday the 6th of June, the Quiet Storm RKL Digital City Radio.

beautiful Tony here at Braxton. Gonna throw that one out to my main man, the PC, locked in, locked on. Shout out to the Collins family. Hope you're all well. Hope you're doing good, Paul. Good morning to James over there in Maidstone. How you doing, mate? Lovely to see your name flash up on that notice board. And to our international listener, Hayley, locked in around the pool in Cyprus. Little weapon, this one. Gonna drop it next. It's okay. Up and running here on the big one, Digital City Radio.

again, they have got a catalogue that can rival any 90s R&B group. Next, It's Okay. Time flying, 8:30. Just waking up and joining us, welcome. Listen to The Quiet Storm, I Take You Back. Those 90s R&B flavours. Quiet Storm throwbacks. I've got ya.

Genuine Lonely Days production in its entirety on this one from the legend Timbaland. Just don't ask Genuine to see his socks. If you know, you know.

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Something completely different to the rest.

title track and second official single from his Stella fifth studio album, taking it back to 2008 with this one, Avant.

Those deep cuts. Right here for you, 112. Honestly, it's such a privilege to be able to play this music each and every Saturday morning. Shouts

Aaron. That's how we do it. Let's keep it rolling. Time is a ticking. Saturday the 6th of June.

will mainstream R&B hip-hop airplay chart for an incredible 6 consecutive weeks. Game changer. Oh 07838 001037. Keep those messages, keep those WhatsApps coming into the studio. Alternatively, as I mentioned earlier, at Digital City Radio on Instagram, or you can hit me up directly at DJ_RKL on Instagram.

0: Glitters on the writing and production from this one by Case, Jimmy Jam and Terry Lewis.
1: I'm so sick of babe.
0: Don't get much bigger than those boys.
2: Yeah. Shazam Connor.
1: Slow and easy
2: with my boy
1: is the way we wanna love it tonight.
2: Back in here, baby, you know what I'm saying? Yo, this for you, Roger Troutman. Yeah.
3: If you need a man that's gonna treat you right, I'ma say,
1: tonight.

fingers. So I'm going to drop one more. And I'm going to fill you then in on some details about some concerts you guys have got to know about. If you don't know already, like I said at the top of the show, we got so many of those 90s R&B artists over in the UK across the summer. We just do not want you guys missing out. Baby, I'm

So the first concert I want to share with you guys, I've already got my tickets. Joe, Saturday the 13th of February 2027 at the Eventim Apollo, London. Grab your tickets from Ticketmaster. Celebrating 30 years in the game from this man.

Shout out to me boy, Mr. Al Taylor, ATL. Listening on the replay, on the listen back. Always appreciate that, mate. Always throw you a good morning. Time just gone 9 a.m. Saturday the 6th of June. If you're just joining us, welcome to Digital City Radio. You're listening to The Quiet Storm. Where have you been for the first hour? Do not panic. I've got you locked for another. This man announcing his UK tour dates. Glasgow, Manchester, Birmingham, London, Paris. And then he's back in London

absolutely love that one. John B. Babyface, Someone to Love. And John B, a Grammy nomination for Best Pop Collaboration with Vocals. It's a weapon though. Oh 07838 001 037 on the gram at Digital City Radio. Group I don't play too much of. It's my bad. Immature.

Remember Marcus Houston on this? The trademark eye patch on the single cover. Man, it takes me back. It does take me back. The memories.

0: JC and JoJo wanna do you right. So damn long. Looking forward to seeing the boys on Friday the 19th of June at the O2 London. Tickets available on Ticketmaster, the RMB Summer Ball, Jodeci, Blackstreet, TLC, Friday the 19th of June. I cannot wait for that.
1: Yeah, I just need to listen and ride the screw for a second.
0: Keeping it silky this morning, before I hand over to the main man, Jabs.
1: That you never had to answer.
0: Just the other side of the adverts at 10 a.m.
1: No heartaches, no broken promises.
0: Another group I do not play nearly enough of. This one, Shy, Mr. Turn You Out. Shout out to the Tony Wilson on this one.

0: graduates of Howard University in Washington, D.C. Didn't need those degrees, boys. Shy. Mr. Turn You Out. 20 past nine. Keeping it nice and silky and smooth. 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
0: My favourite female group. And I'm going to say my favourite track from theirs. Brownstone, You Give Good Love. These girls, their vocals, they've got some weapons.

genuinely, I just think they're so underrated, particularly in the UK. 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Going back through some of the tracks that Brownstone released. Troop, get it on. The last half hour on the inside from myself. 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

cousin Tony Grant. The tenor range on this one. Levels. Right, well, we've got 20 minutes left of the show. I'm going to try and squeeze as many in as I can.

single from the film The Best Man, Drew Hill Love's Train. Feel so tapper that one. Gotta get this rain to stop. What's going on? We get that beautiful weather for a week and we almost get penalised, don't we? Drives me round the bend. AM on the clock. You're listening to Digital City Radio. Not many other stations that wake you up with some Drew Hill followed by Blackstreet. That's how we do it. Nice and silky, something different. Not churning out the same old.

Wilson alongside Boyz II Men. More than you'll ever know. Gonna try and squeeze a couple more in before I hand you over to the main man, Jabs. See this one pop up on my playlist? I cannot skip it. It's got to get a play after 7, ready or not. 9:50 a.m. Saturday the 6th of June.

soundtrack after seven, ready or not. Want to take this opportunity to thank each and every one of you for locking in this morning. Always enjoy it. Like I said earlier in the show, it's such a blessing to be able to keep this music alive. Appreciate all the messages. And like I said, do not go anywhere. The other side of the adverts, you got the main man Jabs. Gonna leave you some public announcement. PC, I'm throwing this one out to you, brother. Definition of a hardy. This track is going out to all the hotties out there, you know what I'm saying? Leave you with a toe tapper before I pass you on. Whatever you're doing this weekend, have a good one.

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Somehow, you remain modest. Flashbulbs pop, paparazzi goes wild. 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
0: Back after the break and ready for another hour of the best

apologies. Going in with a minimal and tech today. Probably going to keep it that way all the way through to the end. Might throw a little bit of a spin at the end, we never know. How are we all doing today on this weird Saturday afternoon with the weather being a bit odd today?

Yes, yes, Chris Lake, Green Velvet, Deceiver, track entitled at the moment. Locked in with everyone out there. Are you having a good day? You are locked in with BPMA and Mags, and we are going all the way through till 2 p.m. today on this weird summer slash wetness. I don't know what you want to call it. So let me know, what's everyone been up to last night? What are we doing tonight? What are we doing over the weekend? Let me know on 07838001037. You can also message me on the DCR app as well and watch us live on the live stream as well.

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It's people locked in with BPMA and Mags on Digital City Radio. 2 p.m. is the finished set for us. Don't go anywhere. Miss 106 straight after our set. Then you've got Sean P at 4 p.m. as well. You are locked in with the Collective Vibe Show. 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

Yes, if you just joined us, you're locked in with BPMA and special guest Mags this week, going through till 2 p.m. This is the Collective Vibe Show, taking you through all the tunes from the tech house and minimal world. Maybe go a bit old school, might go a bit modern, you never know.

Back to back style, out to Imogen, locked in, and Jess locked in as well. Little shout out, if you want to get a little shout out, or you want me to say something, like if it's your birthday or you're celebrating something, just hit me up on the Digital City app. You can message me. I'll be able to, if as long as it's PG, I'll be able to read it out for you.

Yeah, shout out to Taylor Shevin as well. I'll be out to Taylor Shevin as well. Look out for your inbox. Gonna be chatting to you very soon, my friend. Hopefully you're okay. You're locked in with Digital.

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If it's PG, I'll read it out. If it's not, I can't. But have you got anything you want to tell us? What's your embarrassing moments? What have you been up to? What have you been doing? Anything? I tell you what, let's get it started. My glasses broke recently. Anyone else beat that? What's the most embarrassing thing that's happened to you ever? My glasses breaking while driving a car is extremely embarrassing.

Yeah, nice little selection from Proper Decent Tunes. First track was Chrissy Stebbeds, My DJ, or AKA Basic. Then followed straight by myself, BPMA, with Deep Into. Probably one of my best tunes, in my opinion. A bit bass heavy, but you know what? Sometimes it just happens. Let me know what you think on 07838 001037. Do you like it?

called Music is the Answer. Love the little sample on this one. Let us know what you think. If you're listening in, all you got to do is message us. You don't have to do anything drastic. You can just let us know. Let us know you're there. Are you listening?

Yeah, shout out to Asbestos, Darren locked in. All the people locked in as well. Hopefully you're not stuck in traffic. London bound A127 is slow. Chelmsford is slow. Thundersley is slow. Turn the music up. Open your windows. Just enjoy the vibe. Yes, out to Asbestos Darren saying ended up in the wrong room when he came home one night. I'm not going to say the rest of it, but yeah, I can feel your vibe on that one.

Right, I've got a mission for you. Whatever you're doing, if you have to go and sneak off somewhere to get away from your boss, go to the toilet, go to another room, sing your heart away. It's the best song ever. It brings energy up. No matter where you're at, what sort of mood you're in, always gets you in a good mood. 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I don't mind what you do, but you've got to jam along to this one.

don't think I'm going to be able to do much convincing, but I'm looking at Mags right now and I'm like, shall we do a little bit of garage? He's not really listening, but I reckon he'll go for it. Locked in with BPMA and Mags going through till 2 p.m. Don't forget to go anywhere, as Miss 106 will be taking over from 2 p.m. till 4 p.m. And then at 4 p.m., Mr. Sean P, you don't want to miss that one. It's all about the Saturday.

XP. We're going to take it down again, all the way back down to about probably one, giving maybe minimal vibes. We'll see how we go. We've only got about 21 minutes left from us, but hopefully everyone's having a fantastic day so far.

Yeah, straight playing up now is called Catch and Kiss by Local Singles. With about 6 minutes left from us, Mags is going to take us out for the last couple of tracks. You have been a wonderful audience. Thanks to everyone locked in and who's messaged in as well. Hopefully you've all had a fantastic show. And I will see you all next week. But don't go anywhere. Miss 106 is next.

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0: 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Right here on Digital City Radio.

Yes, yes. Good afternoon, Saturday crew. It's Underground Sounds time. No rules. Just fresh underground business. As ever, out to BPMA, Collective Vibe, wicked stuff again today. Strap yourselves in, who's ready?

Flirting with the Wind. Off a 4-track EP, I'm going to bring you all of it today at varying points in the show. And up next, forthcoming, Juan Moreno, a track called La Isla. It's going to be releasing on Difora.

soon as I heard it. You know when you get memories? It took me right back. Mid-2000s. 2007, thereabouts.

you remember that album, Attack Sustained Decay Release. You're going to get the vibes on the next one. Incoming, Mark Romboy, a track called Music Is God, released on Code QR.

the last one, another one from Juan Moreno on that new Defora release forthcoming. And this one, the second one from Bizarre Tracks.

this little segment, History of Rave. Always a cracking show, Jeff. Big love to you. Hopefully see you soon.

This one from Troy Fell, Francesco Tamburano on the remix. It's called Underworld. And rolling next, something forthcoming

myself and Ricardo, and a host of amazing other DJs down at the Sunrooms, 25th of July. All the proceeds from that event going to Charity Mind. An event called State of Mind. Details all over the socials. That one, Sunrooms 2, rolling until late. Downstairs, prog, melodic, that kind of stuff. Upstairs, breaks, and some nice raw hypnotic techno.

hopefully you can join us next week. And I'll tell you a bit more about Girls in the Club Bot during the show next week.

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6: Hi. What do you know about house music? 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Ladies and gentlemen, I am ordering you to listen very carefully to one of the best house DJs in the game.

Very good afternoon to you all. Out to Cheryl for the last 2 hours. Give me joy.

You're locked to Digital City Radio. It is a Saturday afternoon at 4 till 6. The Flying Scotsman is in the building. Nice and chilled today. Well, that's the plan anyway.

103.7 FM, it's DCR. Saturday afternoon into the early evening. We take you on a little musical house journey. Very good afternoon to James from Maidstone. Out to James and Cheryl. They are off to a 50th birthday party this evening. Out to Ricardo. Ricardo said he's at the gym. Must be a local pub to Ricardo that's called the gym. Out to you, sir. I hope you're well.

cracker today. And also this week, just yesterday, brand new album released by Mr. Roger Sanchez. First album from him in 20 years. What has he been doing? Featuring Melanie C, Freddie LeGrand's, Kirsten Knight, and a beautiful little track from Karen Harding as well. So we'll play something from that a little bit later on today as well. Out to Mr. Jeff DeVia. He's locked in. He's driving at the minute. Out to you, sir. Wicked show as always yesterday. One of the highlights of a Friday, Mr. Jeff DeVia. Out to Gary from Colchester. The man with the dodgy shoulder. Staying dodgy. As always, 07838 001037. Come and say hi to the Flying Scotsman. Saturday afternoon, what has happened to the weather? As you know, I'm down on the south coast here. It has been blowing a hoolie, as we say in Scotland. To Chris from Shivery, says it's nice and soggy up there. Yeah, it's a little bit chilled today. I've changed it up a little bit. You know me, I get bored very quickly. You may not know, you've already heard 4 hours of Shompy today. No jabs today. So the two mixes played were mixes by myself. A little bit of trance in the second hour. 1990s trance. Can't beat it, can ya? We roll into this one. We're so hooked on your loving.

sounds of Silas. As I said, what a change in the weather in the course of a week. Last week I was out cycling on a bike, 28 degrees, beautiful sunshine. This week, the bins are getting blown around the back garden. It's how we roll, isn't it? Right, if you follow me on Instagram, DJ Sean P, you see I've invested in some new headphones this week. Last set were over 15 years old, and they have gradually fell apart over the last 3 months. So I've invested in some new ones for you. Got to keep those standards high here at DCR. Out again to Ricardo, he's at the gym pumping that iron. Must be taking a leaf out of Miles' book. What a transformation that has been.

are we? A week out from World Cup. All my mates are flying out next week. I am so jealous. There's still room, there's still time. I might fly out last minute. Maybe just for one game. We'll see. We'll see.

What a tune. Artful and Ridney. And now I'm missing you. Featuring the vocal of the wonderful Terry Walker, of course. Missing you. And now I'm missing you. Very good afternoon to the Ashington crew. They're out driving to Well. Everyone's driving when the weather's so bad. Are you heading to the same part as Cheryl?

So as I said, this week's Spin It Back track, it is a cracker. A bit of a classic. The Ashton crew just running a few little shopping errands today. How do you guys stay safe in the bad weather? Good afternoon. Claire the hair, how you doing? Great to have your ears on a Saturday. Hope you're well, Claire. One of our long-time listeners is Claire.

Just in case there is any police listening, the Ashington crew are packed up. The keys are out the ignition. They are not driving in Texan, of course. Public service from DCR.

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In this place we are all free. In this place we are all one. 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

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What state she'll be in is anyone's guess. So it's well worth tuning into Shell tomorrow.

250,000 followers now. He's gone big places, that boy. Music played by the likes of Roger Sanchez and the legendary Carl Cox as well.

07838 001037. Let me know what you're up to today if you'd like a little shout out on the radio. Or if you're a little old like myself, we'll call it the wireless. Really showing my age.

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Not played it for a long, long time. 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You gotta show me love, haven't you? 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

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Wicked little remixes. Get your ears around this. DCR, the Flying Scotsman, Sean Pete in control and in the building till 6 p.m.

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Hot moods. You can't be me. Right, up next, this week's Spin It Back, where we take you back in time. Usually I tell you a little bit about the track, but this one is so iconic, it needs no introduction.

particular number that sounds a hot mood. 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I keep telling people that. Right, it's time to do this. Taking you back in time. This week's Spin It Back track needs no introduction.

The sounds of 808 States. How good is this? Pacific States. Forever a classic.

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4: How good was that? 5 minutes and 51. From the very top to the very end. Pacific States, spinning it back on DCR. This is a tune. Message of love, St. David's.

severe trauma. You have 5 seconds to terminate this.

to head into the early evening on DCR. Measured of Love, St. David's. 0783 001 037. What are you up to? Let me know. We know the Ashton crew's driving. We know Claire's cutting hair. We know Ricardo is in the gym. And Gary is off to Seoul, Asia. Gary has got a free pass out tonight.

Junior Jack on the vocal remix of that one. It's DCR. Every day. My life. Right, as I said a little bit earlier on, Mr. Roger Sanchez is back with a brand new album. 20 years in the making. Loads of great collaborations. Melanie C. And of course, Karen Harding as well. Kirsten Knight, to name just a few.

Roger Sanchez, Karen Harding. How do we say goodbye? Digital City Radio. This is out on all good record stores. Cracking little special limited edition red vinyl as well. And of course, out on Beatport. Go and get your copy. Some wicked tunes on it. The man is back, Mr. Roger Sanchez.

lots of love for this. Karen Harden and Mr. Roger Sanchez, first album in 20 years, called Spectrum. How good is this? DCR bringing you

0: The sounds of Jazzy M. Where you know on DCR. The Rogue Reconstruction Remix. Hope you're enjoying the tunes today. We've done a little bit of digging for this week. Stayed away from the really new stuff. A few little bits here and there. Some classics. Mixing it up. A little bit of Balearic beat. A little bit of Afro house. A little bit of disco. The Sean P selection on a Saturday, eh?
1: It's all about house music. It's all about house music.
0: But as the man says,

The sounds of Joe Smooth. Alongside Hanu. This is a brilliant little remake, this one. We're all about the remixes today.

But DCR, just keeping things moving for you.

0: Wait a minute. I think he means the voice of Miss Kathy Brown. Got all excited there for a minute, Sunday late. The dulcet tones of the Flying Scotsman. Out to you, Darren. I hope you're well, sir. Good to have your ears.
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5: I gotta get myself another love.
0: You can always have a little bit of banter.
5: Get myself another love.
0: Give us it, Kathy, give us it.
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0: You're saying, huh?

Darren's asking if I can sing. Let me tell you something about the evolution of a DJ. When you're growing up, you try to sing, you can't sing. You try to dance, you can't dance. So only thing left is to become a DJ. So if you're a DJ, the majority can't dance and they definitely can't sing. But we can play some good tunes now and again. I'm waiting for the punchline, Darren. I'm waiting for the punchline. Very good afternoon to you. It's a Flying Scotsman, DCR. 20 minutes to go. It's flown by today.

hope you've enjoyed the tunes today. My Vision. The sounds of Jakarta and Seal. Joey Negro on the remix of this one.

Don't forget, Fizz is on his way next. He'll take you through 6 till 8 on a Saturday. That's how we roll here at DCR.

Don't go anywhere. DCR is keeping it live on the other side of the adverts. The man Fuse is in the building. Still not sure I'm saying that guy's name right. It's a Scottish pronunciation. I'm going to go with Fizz. I think I've got it right.

outed down. It's like a 13 amp fuse. Nice and easy then, isn't it? Thank you, Darren. Had a little bit of fun today. Played some cracking bits of music today, haven't we? Going to leave you with this classic as well. Mr. Brian Adams and Chicane. Always remember, don't

I'm off for a little lie down, then it's back up 9 o'clock. Yeah. Scotland game tonight, Bolivia. Little World Cup warm up. I'm not looking forward to it, to be honest.

is in the studio. He is ready to go. He is in studio one. The Flying Scotsman up here in studio two. Have a cracking show, sir. Digital City Radio.

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0: Back after the break and ready for another hour

Yeah, welcome everybody. Big kudos, big respects to Sean P there for the last couple of hours. A big, big shout out to Miss 106 for earlier on in the afternoon. Great show there, lady. You're now listening to myself, DJ Fuse, for the next 2 hours. I'm going to bring you pure underground. I'm going to bring you a very, very special show tonight. This is fully dedicated to a dear, dear friend of mine, Amanda, aka Dar. You know who you are. She's currently in intensive care in Southend Hospital. We're not ready to let you go, Amanda. Hang in there, girly. This one's all for you. If you want to give any messages or get any shouts out, you know the number, 07838 001 037, or just hit the message button on the app. Here we go, people. It's time for some breakbeat bass. All for you, Dar.

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0: Let us find the spirit in man and travel to the unknown. 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This is coming. We out of the unknown, out of the nothingness. And we are going to go on into the information area, into the celestial. We are what it called astral travelers. So we travel from dimension to dimension. If one man die, all man dead. And if one man live, all man live.
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0: One dog, one fowl, one cow, one puss, one moon, one sun. 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Everything is from the non-such. Everything is related.
1: The car,
0: the money, everything is connected to the universe. So if we are the human person, does not realize how vulnerable we are within the changes of time.
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You said a proper dance, not an improper one. Can you make another firm stance? Oh, yeah.

What was that? Emotional content. 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Now try again. That's it. How did it feel to you? Don't think. Feel. It is like a finger pointing away to the moon. Don't concentrate on the finger or you will miss all that heavenly glory.

Now let's discuss a special case. The only living being that uses its brain better than us. This incredible animal uses up to 20% of its cerebral capacity. This allows it to have an echolocation system that is more efficient than any sonar invented by mankind. This is the crucial part of our philosophical reflection we have today. Can we therefore conclude humans are concerned more with having than being?

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As per usual, a big, big shout out to all our silent listeners out there. Thank you. Big love and respect for all your support. Stay tuned. DCR.

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0: Back after the break and ready for another hour of the best.

Yes, yes, everyone, how are we all doing out there tonight? 1037 DCR, JMC inside. Kicking off like this week. That's a man like Fuse, absolutely. A romper stomper breakbeat set there, man. Proper beeline bangers. Right now, like I say, JMC. Big up to Mr. Ricardo Elgado. How you doing, man? Hope you're having a good Saturday night, boss. Anyway, time to get into the mix. JMC, keep it there, 10 p.m.

0: send the last track out to Asbestos Darren. That one all yours, man. Hope you're having a wicked Saturday night.
1: You're welcome to
0: this one from Alan Fitzpatrick. Calvin Logg.
1: Yeah.
0: Tracking to I'll Make It Right.
1: I'm so happy.
0: Send this one out to my lovely wife. She loves this one at the minute. I'm just going to be Asbestos Darren. Have a happy Saturday, man. For those who want to get involved, 07838 00103 7 gets you right through to us tonight. All about that Saturday night right here. Soundtrack to your Saturday evening, DCR 1037.

This one, brand new, Fisher. Track entitled Favour. Once again, like I say, like to myself, JMC. Rolling through till 10 p.m. right here, DTR style. Like I say, soundtrack's your Saturday evening right here. Don't accept any substitute. Shout to the Phoebe, happy 13th birthday. Shout to all the crew around there. Absolute bedlam. Bunch of 13-year-old girls, I tell you, madness. Hope you have a great birthday anyway. Shout to everyone around there. Big up to Kev. He was desperate to come down tonight. Absolutely desperate.

Oscar, like I say, lots of myself, a JMC. Taking you all the way to 10 p.m. once here, once again. We got a DJ Fuse, we got a Miss 106, we got a James from Maidstone, we got a Shawnee P. Big show earlier, man. We got a Jeff DeBeer. Not forgetting the Miley. We got a Junior T. DCR 1037. Saturday night vibes right here.

I've been playing the last couple of weeks. Rubber Dub, Booker T remix this one. Gotta be a bit of Booker T. Once again, like I say, a JMC 1037 BCR.

something, something. Love the vibe on this one. Coming to the last 30 minutes of myself this week. And have some bad news for your people as well. My next show will be the last show for a little while as I'm moving home very shortly. So unfortunately I'm going to have to step back from my regular show for a little while I sort things out. Studio's got to come apart. Oh, I've got so much to do. The joys of moving house. Oh, what an headache. So yeah, like I say, next time I'm on air in 2 weeks will be my last show for a little while. But don't worry, I should be back before the end of the year. Like I said, this one, big track.

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1: Oh my gosh.
2: You know, as the saying goes, when it's so damn nice, you gotta hear that one twice. Like I say, this one, Gorgon City, Twitter, Jump and Shout. Remix of the Stanton Warriors. Like I say, get this one. That's

lost in the mix, I tell you, every time I'm down here. Like I say, I always need my music therapy. Next one's going to be last one for me this week. Like I say, don't forget, lock in there in a couple of weeks. Catch my last show for a little while. Definitely a couple of months, I'm afraid. Got to get me a house in order. Oh, it's going to be a nightmare. But like I say, anyway, make sure you lock in next week, or a couple of weeks' time, should I say. Might even do a little bit of overtime. Let's have a little word with management. Say goodbye in style. Anyway, like I say, next one's going to be last one for me. Thanks for locking in once again. 1037 DCR. All about the Saturday evenings right here. Yes. Have a good one. Be good, be safe. And I'll see you all in a couple of weeks.

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